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2: Cloudy and cool through your Sunday evening here in the capital city. Look for temperatures to cool back to the lower 60s by late tonight. Then at the overnight hours, temperatures drop to the upper 50s. We'll see a small chance as we head through the evening and overnight hours for a spotty shower with mostly cloudy skies. Skies become partly cloudy Monday afternoon with highs only reaching the lower to middle 70s. From the 1011 Severe Weather Center, I'm meteorologist Bill Rentschler.
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手呀，喝得不香呀，拿个头呀，因为有点那么瘦啊个风呀。Your girl acts the same thing, call me over. 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
6: Cloudy and cool through your Sunday evening here in the capital city. Look for temperatures to cool back to the lower 60s by late tonight. Into the overnight hours, temperatures drop to the upper 50s. We'll see a small chance as we head through the evening and overnight hours for a spotty shower with mostly cloudy skies. Skies become partly cloudy Monday afternoon with highs only reaching the lower to middle 70s. From the 1011 Severe Weather Center, I'm meteorologist Bill Rentschler.

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3: Mostly cloudy skies expected overnight tonight into your Monday morning here in Lincoln. Look for temperatures overnight to drop down to the upper 50s with a light east or northeast wind at around 5 miles an hour. Small chance overnight tonight into early on Monday for a spotty shower or two. Look for decreasing clouds, skies becoming partly cloudy into Monday afternoon with highs in the middle 70s. From the 10-11 Severe Weather Center, I'm meteorologist Bill Rentschler.

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5: Mostly cloudy skies expected overnight tonight into your Monday morning here in Lincoln. Look for temperatures overnight to drop down to the upper 50s with a light east or northeast wind at around 5 miles an hour. Small chance overnight tonight into early on Monday for a spotty shower or two. Look for decreasing clouds, skies becoming partly cloudy into Monday afternoon with highs in the middle 70s. From the 1011 Severe Weather Center, I'm meteorologist Bill Rentschler.

0: it's Austin Michael. Starlink Internet is now in Lincoln. I immediately jumped on board. It's 400 plus megs per second. No more streaming shows going blurry off and on, making it so that Jenny and I can't enjoy movies. Because Starlink doesn't have those issues. It's fast, like a laser, which is actually how the Starlink satellites talk to each other, giving you enough cover to provide 99.9% uptime. With all that, I'm thinking maybe we could rename the city Starlink Un. Yeah, I'm going to have to talk to the mayor about that. Starlink.com/radio.
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2: Mostly cloudy skies expected overnight tonight into your Monday morning here in Lincoln. Look for temperatures overnight to drop down to the upper 50s with a light east or northeast wind at around 5 miles an hour. Small chance overnight tonight into early on Monday for a spotty shower or two. Look for decreasing clouds, skies becoming partly cloudy into Monday afternoon with highs in the middle 70s. From the 1011 Severe Weather Center, I'm meteorologist Bill Rentschler.

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7: Partly to mostly cloudy this morning with a 20% chance of rain. Temperature rising to around 70 by noon. This afternoon, it will continue to be partly to mostly cloudy with a 20% chance of rain, high in the mid-70s. Tonight, partly to mostly cloudy with a 20% chance of rain, low around 60. From the 1011 Severe Weather Center, I'm meteorologist Brandon Rector.

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1: Well, good morning and happy Monday. No rain. Let me just double check because there wasn't rain earlier, but you know, things change. No rain in the forecast.
2: Every day.
1: What?
2: Feels like we've had rain every day lately.
1: Yeah, no rain in the forecast today. We're sitting at 57, high of 75 expected today. Now rain back in the forecast tomorrow for the next few days into the weekend.
2: Every day. Mm-hmm. Except today.
1: Yeah, except today. So enjoy. All right, we still have tickets for our Toy Story Takeover. You'll get those after. You'll have a chance at those after 8 o'clock. Also, how about a new grill from Rubidoux?
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1: All right, let's jump into some good news.
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1: A rescued sea turtle named Popeye has made a full recovery and was returned to the ocean. Unfortunately, Popeye lost a flipper because he got tangled in discarded fishing gear. Veterinarians were forced to amputate the damaged limb, but after weeks of rehab, Popeye adapted and was able to swim confidently again. Apparently, sea turtles can survive with three flippers, learning new movement patterns over time. A Louisiana man is a hero after rescuing three people caught in a dangerous rip current at a beach. His name is Jordan Matthew, and he's like a tour guide, and he drops people off along the beach. He said he was on his way back, and people were like flagging him down like, help, help, help. A young boy had gotten caught. A woman had gone out to try to rescue him. She got caught in a rip current, and then someone else who was swimming also got caught in a rip current. First, he saved the young boy, then the woman that was trying to save him. He guided them back to beach before going out to save the other woman who was exhausted. He ended up even carrying one of the victims on his shoulder as he brought her to safety. So thanks to him, all three have been saved. And a bride honored her late father by walking down the aisle with a man who received his donated heart. The two families had stayed connected through the years. And 10 years after her father's death, she invited the transplant recipient to take part in her wedding. During the ceremony, she even placed her hand on the man's chest so that she could feel her father's heartbeat again. Just let you sit with that one for a second. That's so beautiful. All right, coming up in just about 9 minutes, we got a Florida or not.
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4: Partly to mostly cloudy this morning with a 20% chance of rain. Temperature rising to around 70 by noon. This afternoon, it will continue to be partly to mostly cloudy with a 20% chance of rain, high in the mid-70s.
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chilling me. 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Cop the blue box that say Tiffany. Curry with the shot. You tell them to call me Stephanie. Pop. Can I make my gum pop? I'm the queen of that gun. I'll be on the run pop.

It's Ariana Grande. It's called Side to Side. Lincoln's number one at workstation, B107.3. It's B Mornings with Brooke and Adam. And it's time for one of my favorite things.

0: It's where we stump Adam with a crime, and he has to guess.
1: Not hard to do.
0: If it's Florida or nah. And generally speaking, you get it wrong.
1: I got the last one right, though, so I'm on a winning streak.
0: It's not really a streak if it's only one.
1: Well, we're going to call it that.
0: No, we're not, because it's not a streak. All right, so here is the situation. A 23-year-old man named Jeffrey left jail after posting bond. And you got the last one kind of quirkily, because you were like, oh, they don't have Waymo in Florida. And I was like, oh, they don't? And then
1: we found out, yes, they do.
0: They do.
1: Yeah. So even, I was right, but
0: still
1: the
0: wrong.
1: Reason I was, yeah, I was still wrong.
0: Yep. All right. So Jeffrey is 23, and Jeffrey posted bail. He leaves jail. He strolls out the courthouse parking lot. Jeffrey spots an SUV with the keys inside, decides, you know what? You know what I'm going to do with my second chance? Play a video game, Grand Theft Auto, but in real life. So he steals the car, and then he leads police on a high-speed chase. The second high-speed chase in less than a week. That's why he was jailed in the first place. 3 days before, he had gotten a DUI after a chase where he was driving 125 miles per hour. This time, Jeffrey was caught, hauled back to the same jail, where he's now facing a whole bunch of new charges, including, you know, theft, for stealing an iPhone charger from another vehicle just before he stole the SUV. Because stealing the SUV just wasn't enough,
1: no,
0: so he had to...
1: He's got to charge his phone.
0: Add on to it. So, the real question here is...

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5: Serena Williams will return to the court in singles at Wimbledon as a wild card. The 44-year-old dabbled in doubles in the two grass court tune-up tournament over the last month and was already slated to play doubles with her sister Venus at the All England Club. Wimbledon starts on June 29th. Serena has 23 Grand Slam singles titles, including 7 at Wimbledon. She last appeared on the court in singles in the 2022 U.S. Open, where she ended up losing in the third round. Toy Story 5 cruised to an easy win during its first weekend in North American theaters. The $160 million opening was a record in the three-decade-long history of the franchise. In second place was Steven Spielberg's film Disclosure Day. It brought in $17 million one weekend after it brought in $44 million in its debut. The low-budget movie Obsession finished in third place. What's being called the world's first museum dedicated to AI-generated art opened yesterday in downtown Los Angeles. It's called Dataland, and creators say it's a living museum where the art changes in response to visitors. The first interactive exhibit is Machine Dreams Rainforest, which is said to be inspired by live data signals from 16 unique rainforest locations. As visitors walk around and the art reacts, the museum is meant to feel responsive, adaptive, and alive. And creepy. Tickets start at $50. Some critics say AI has no place in arts and have questioned the kind of power resources needed to keep something like Dataland running. The mayor of San Antonio, Texas, is calling for the cancellation of Kanye West's 4th of July concert at the Alamo Dome. Gina Ortiz Jones shared her stance on the event in a post on X over the weekend, citing his past anti-Semitic comments as the reason the show should be called off. U.S. Senator Rick Scott of Florida has also called for Kanye's concerts in Tampa on June 26th and the 28th to be canceled as well. And today's show host, Savannah Guthrie, is wishing her husband a happy Father's Day. Savannah posted a picture of her husband on Instagram, Mike Feldman, and the couple's two kids, ages 11 and 9. She called Mike, her husband of 12 years, the family's hero. Savannah returned to the Today Show in April, 2 months after her mother, 84-year-old Nancy Guthrie, disappeared from her southern Arizona home. A $1 million reward still stands for Nancy's recovery. And there you go. That is your buzz.
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6: Partly to mostly cloudy this morning with a 20% chance of rain. Temperature rising to around 70 by noon. This afternoon, it will continue to be partly to mostly cloudy with a 20% chance of rain, high in the mid-70s.
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0: Susie. It's called Good News, Lincoln's number one at workstation, B107.3. It's B-Mornings with Brooke and Adam. Shaboozy going out on tour later this year with his new album, The Outlaw Sherry Lee and the Other Western Tales. And the new video features Sierra Miller, who's in Summer House, who's also the host of Love Island After Sun, who's been on Summer House for 10 years. She's also going to be on Dancing with the Stars. I know, it's a lot of information that I just threw out to you. Also, I want to say good morning to Carolyn Fiala. Good morning to you, Carolyn. Carolyn took very good care of my daughter yesterday. So, and I found out that she listened. So thank you so much.
1: That's awesome. Funny, I my kindergarten teacher was Mrs. Fiala in Seward.
0: I don't think they're the same
1: person. Probably not, but person. You don't. It's a unique name. You don't hear it very often.
0: It's could be.
1: Could be.
0: I don't think so, though. I don't think it's her.
1: So if I were to break something of yours,
0: mm-hmm.
1: you would expect me to pay for it, right?
0: Mm-hmm.
1: This is not me confessing that I've broken something,
0: uh-huh.
1: but I do feel like I'm tempting fate. I even mentioning that it could happen. But there was a couple that went out for a night to do a baby gender reveal.
0: Okay.
1: They are expecting. They came back
0: no.
1: home.
0: They did a gender reveal and they're not expecting? That's crazy.
1: They're the ones expecting. They didn't go to someone else's gender reveal.
0: Hence, they had a gender reveal.
1: They came back home and found that their fence and part of their porch had been ripped off their house.
0: Oh.
1: And the fence knocked down.
0: Okay.
1: The house next door had been a derelict, vacant house, and the city had come by to knock it down, but took their fence and porch with them.
0: Ooh, whoops.
1: Not cool.
0: Mm-hmm.
1: But the city, right? They're going to pay for it.
0: It's the city, probably not.
1: Nope. They have immunity, evidently, and do not. And this is in Toledo. This is evidently fairly common. There were 327 demolitions in the last year. 62 times have neighbors had damage that they reported. You wonder how many of those 62 times have anyone actually gotten paid?
0: Zero.
1: Well, two.
0: Okay.
1: But for a grand total of less than $20,000.
0: So wait, what was it? 300 and what?
1: 327 total demolitions.
0: 327. So it is. I'm trying to figure out the percentage. So like 18%, 20% of all the houses?
1: That's like, if I broke 20% of your stuff each time I did something.
0: Yeah. I'd be very upset with you.
1: It'd be real bad.
0: Mm-hmm.
1: And then I was like, well, maybe this is just an Ohio thing, right?
0: Mm-hmm.
1: This is Toledo. So I looked it up, and Nebraska has pretty much the same laws. There's really, like, if the city or the state damages your property, you have a very slim chance to get any sort of, like, repayment. Immunity applies broadly, and there are required exemptions. Basically, you got to get a lawyer and spend up to 2 years.
0: That's ridiculous.
1: If they break your stuff on accident.
0: That's ridiculous.
1: Right? I was like, oh, because I haven't had the best time in Ohio.
0: You've been to Ohio a lot?
1: I've been there several times. I've never had a good time when I've been in Ohio. And I was like, okay, maybe it's just an Ohio thing. But no, almost every state.
0: What did Ohio do to you?
1: It's
0: just boring?
1: No, I just, didn't have good times when I was there. Or people from there.
0: Okay. All right.
1: But yeah, so I learned that today, that if the city breaks something of yours, they are pretty much immune. Really, it's a bummer.
0: All right, coming up after 7 o'clock, the question for you. What time is too early to talk to people? What time do I walk in here?
1: Before 6? I literally thought of this question this morning as you walked in and I was like, do I say hi? But now we've established that I always say good morning. So then I was like, well, if I don't do it, am I going to get in trouble for that? And then she's like, you didn't even say good morning this morning. I was like, I can't win.
0: All right. What time is too early to say, well, just to talk in general? We'll find out after 7.
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1: All right, the question for you this morning, what time is too early to talk to people? 402-438-1073, socials B107.3. What time is too early to talk to people? And I always say, what time is it when I walk in the studio? And you're always like, good morning!
2: Be less.
1: Calm it down. I haven't had coffee. I haven't had water. I haven't had nothing.
2: Do not want to deal with you right now.
1: All right, 402-438-1073, socials, B107.3. Tim says, it isn't necessarily hands on the clock kind of time in the morning. I have to be well into my second cup of coffee before I can have any kind of conversation.
2: Over on Facebook, Maggie says, when I'm awake, just about to wake, or when I'm sleeping.
1: All the time.
2: That's all the time,
1: yep,
2: isn't it?
1: Yeah, just leave her alone.
2: Janine says, when I first get up, give me an hour, and then we'll talk.
1: Okay.
2: And Lisa says, anything before 8 a.m. The irony of all of these people listening to a morning show, where we're
1: talking.
2: Well, we're talking at them.
1: To them.
2: Yes.
1: All right, 402-438-1073, socials, B107.3. What time is too early to talk?
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3: Partly to mostly cloudy this morning with a 20% chance of rain. Temperature rising to around 70 by noon. This afternoon, it will continue to be partly to mostly cloudy with a 20% chance of rain, high in the mid-70s.
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0: it's Warren. It's called Fever Dream. 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It's B Mornings with Brooke and Adam. 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
1: Over on Facebook, Rebecca says, 7 in the morning. I'm a bit cranky. Sarah says, my 11-year-old loves to pop into my room when I'm waking up with the baby at 4:30 or 5 a.m. and ask me 20 million questions. I ask her to grab me a Red Bull and then lock my door until 6 a.m.
0: Hey, can you go get mommy a Red Bull? Thank you, sweetie. Hurry up and lock the door.
1: I don't know how that door got locked.
0: Mommy, the door's like, what? Can't hear you. You're come back at 6.
1: The time lock.
0: 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What time is too early to talk to people?
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3: Good morning. A smooth start to our commute. No reported accidents or major delays. We do have several construction projects. A couple to keep in mind. South 27th, Calvert to Van Dorn, that is closed for paving work. And South 27th from Nebraska Parkway to Calvert, limited access. In a new addition to the 27th Street project, South 27th, Van Dorn to Sheridan Boulevard is closed.
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0: Selena Gomez. 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It's B Mornings with Brooke and Adam. And I know that companies use different tricks and tactics for marketing, and they want to know the peak times to get people to order and stuff, right? I feel like this could be maybe taking it too far. This is my opinion. Just my opinion is not the opinion of the corporate.
1: the opinions and thoughts expressed by this host
0: right.
1: are their own and not do not reflect.
0: So Papa John's recently partnered with NBC Universal and Instacart.
1: Okay.
0: So that they can collect data on when various people might be out of groceries and be more vulnerable to ordering pizza.
1: Interesting. So they're getting the data from Instacart being like, what are your peak times?
0: Uh-huh.
1: I mean, it's smart.
0: It is smart, but also feels a little icky.
1: That's not the ickiest thing. Like, that's just like knowing when people are hungry.
0: Mm-hmm.
1: Like, you make a lunch.
0: But you're using my personal Instacart orders for my groceries to know when I'm hungry.
1: Yeah.
0: That is an invasion.
1: Yeah. I mean, does Instacart deliver Papa John's stuff?
0: I don't think so.
1: I wonder how that works. Like, when you go in, like, you go into the app, all of a sudden you get a pop-up for Papa John's?
0: Maybe.
1: Or an email? I love when, like, you open up an app, like it's, you know, like GoPuff or Uber Eats or something, or Amazon, and you look at something, and then, like, 5 minutes later you get the email being like, hey, we saw you were looking at it.
0: I know.
1: It's like, okay, that's not creepy right. at all.
0: But, again, you're getting it from the company you were looking
1: right.
0: at.
1: Not something else. But now I'm going to look sideways when I'm at my emails. If I open up Uber Eats and all of a sudden I'm getting an email from Papa John's, I'm going to be like, I forget Papa John's exists. There's so many pizza places.
0: So here's basically what happens. Instacart would say what day of the week people usually order a restock.
1: Mm-hmm.
0: Then, days leading up to that, Papa John's would serve those people pizza ads during Peacock and Universal streaming content. NBC Universal streaming content.
1: I mean, it doesn't... That's kind of like, even when we go into Instagram and you do your little, like, monthly review, right?
0: Mm.
1: It'll be like, you don't do that?
0: No.
1: Oh.
0: What is that?
1: Oh, under your personal tab, you go to your profile and it'll tell you all about, like, your stats and things. Your professional dashboard.
0: I don't do that.
1: Oh. Maybe I'm just a nerd. But it will tell me when the peak times when my followers are online and when I should post.
0: No.
1: To get the most reactions.
0: I don't do that.
1: Okay. I mean, I worked in digital marketing for a while, and for good 5 years, where we used all of that data to, like, when we would do post stuff. So this doesn't seem all that surprising.
0: Brian told me it's nothing to get wigged out over on the text line, so, okay.
1: Thank you, Brian. I'm glad Brian took it out. He's like, don't worry.
0: I'll calm down. It just seems like, as I'm streaming Stumble on Peacock, an ad for Papa John's is like, hey, Brooke, by the way. You want that gluten-free?
1: I mean, it makes sense.
0: I guess so. Yeah. I guess so.
1: I think that, like, the things that feel more nefarious are, like, I've gotten to where I double-check pricing. If I see a digital label,
0: mm-hmm.
1: I will, like, walk by it once and then, like, go to the other side of the store and come back and just see if it changes. Because they have been known to change depending on, like, who's in the store or in time of day.
0: Right.
1: That feels more nefarious.
0: Okay. All right. So, anyway, back to the ads. They would say things like light on groceries or empty fridge, then have a QR code to their app or website so that you could go ahead and order yourself a pizza.
1: The number of times I've been like, okay, I'm going to order some groceries, and then there's like, because I use Uber Eats quite a bit, and they can also order from Hy-Vee, so that's where I get my groceries delivered. And then I'll be in there, and all of a sudden something else will pop up. They'll be like, hey, we got to buy one, get one over at Burger King. And I'm like... Okay.
0: So you just leave Hy-Vee and go to Burger King?
1: Well, on the app.
0: Oh.
1: Yeah. When I'm ordering
0: for
1: delivery.
0: Do you still get your groceries? Oh, gotcha.
1: Yeah,
0: gotcha,
1: yeah.
0: Gotcha.
1: So I'll be like, oh, I'm going to order my groceries. And then they'll be like, but we could just give you an extra value meal. And I'm like, okay.
0: But you still need groceries.
1: Yeah. The vicious cycle.
0: Brian says he's an impulse shopper.
1: Oh, I totally understand.
0: Which, in the store?
1: That's why I do the delivery, because then I don't buy stuff I don't need.
0: Oh.
1: I am so open to suggestion. Like, I'll roll in, they're like, you know, buy 15 of this, get one free. And I'm like, yeah.
0: I'm super bad at places like Costco. I'll walk down the middle aisle. Like, I know I don't need anything in the middle aisle, but it's like, what do you got today?
1: It's so dangerous.
0: What's the special?
1: Like, I'm wearing my new jeans today, and then there were, like, some convertible pants for $5, so I got those, too. And
0: no, you didn't.
1: Yes, I did. Because my old convertible pants were getting faded, because I'd convert them too much.
0: That was a sign to let them go.
1: No.
0: It was a sign to let
1: you need adventure pants that can change from pants to shorts at any given moment. You're prepared for anything. And extra pockets. I'm basically an adventurer.
0: But you're not.
1: Do I go on adventures? No. But am I ready for adventures? Yes.
0: All right. Coming up in just about 9 minutes, Kraft heard you and, well, the TSA as well. So you better get ready.
1: Oh.
0: TSA. Get ready for it all. For Kraft and the TSA. Get ready. It'll make sense soon.
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3: Keep up the good work. Most traffic continues to move well. No reported accidents or major delays. Several construction projects. A couple to keep in mind. South Street, 49th at Cotner, a water main install project with westbound lane closures. Related to that, South 48th Street from South Street to Sumner and Normal to South Street. Both are closed for water main work. And Rosa Parks Way, 6th to 9th Street, eastbound lane closure for building construction. That area can.
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14: Partly to mostly cloudy today with a 20% chance of rain. High temperature this afternoon in the mid-70s. Tonight, also partly to mostly cloudy with a 20% chance of rain. Low around 60. Tuesday, mostly cloudy with a 40% chance of showers and thunderstorms. High temperature in the mid-70s. From the 1011 Severe Weather Center, I'm meteorologist Brandon Rector.
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0: Damon Paula, it's called Dracula, Lincoln's number one at work station, B107.3. It's B Mornings with Brooke and Adam. And while Kraft has heard you, you want your ranch, you want to be able to take it with you, Kraft said, we got you. Actually, it's all about leaning into soccer fans coming here and discovering ranch.
1: That, honestly, more, I've enjoyed all the stories about, you know, people coming to America and connections more than the soccer so far.
0: There's been a lot of really interesting stories coming out of World Cup. Like, really cool. Like, I saw one where these two guys met on a plane and they struck up a conversation. And the guy was like, yeah, I'm here for the World Cup, and ended up having an extra ticket. And took the guy that he met on the plane, like went over to his house, met his family, had breakfast, stayed overnight, and then they ended up going to the World Cup together. New friends, new best friends.
1: That sounds good.
0: Yeah, that's really cool. So Kraft is leaning into the whole international soccer fan obsession with ranch, and they have announced plans to debut limited edition Kraft TSA compliant ranch kits. For travelers.
1: Yeah, you know, like travel size ranch.
0: Right, which, because
1: why did we not have this before?
0: Well, because people weren't leaving the U.S. without the ranch.
1: I feel like travel-sized ranch, just having that with you. Because what if you go to a place that doesn't have ranch? You can't take a full bottle in.
0: No, you get packets, I guess. Yeah. Well, now you don't have to worry about that. It's the first-of-its-kind kit. It includes a clear TSA-approved quart-sized bag, a bulk stash of Kraft packets, the little ranch packets, equal to about the standard size bottle.
1: Oh,
0: and,
1: wow.
0: And then some, actually.
1: Wow.
0: And ranch-inspired luggage tags, because you got to show your love for ranch.
1: That's right. You're like, which one's yours? Oh, the one that has the ranch tag on it.
0: The one that says TSA-compliant ranch right there. Yep, that's...
1: See, I was imagining, like the little alcohol bottles, but of ranch.
0: No.
1: Like, you had those just, like, sneak notes in places. And that would be fun. That should be next.
0: So, be on the lookout for it. And TSA, it's compliant.
1: Very smart.
0: Trying to take people's ranch away.
1: Yeah.
0: You got to let it go.
1: I just saw a Instagram of a bunch of tweets by the TSA mentioning ranch. And one of them was, days since last ranch incident, zero.
0: Yep.
1: Please don't chug your ranch before you get on the plane. We will let you check it.
0: TSA, again, joking about it, said, one world, one ranch. People love the ranch. People have been coming and loving Buc-ee's, Waffle House, and ranch, and Ella Langley.
1: Yeah.
0: That's America.
1: It's kind of amazing that, like, this stuff hasn't been known. Like, I guess we don't realize with stuff that is so common to us that isn't worldwide, you know?
0: Well, why would somebody know about a Buc-ee's or a Waffle House?
1: I mean, Waffle House has been around for a long time.
0: Yeah, but... Do you know all the restaurants across the world?
1: No, that's what I'm saying. Is that my ignorance is showing.
0: Yes.
1: People just
0: are supposed to automatically know about Waffle House.
1: Everyone here does.
0: There's one not so far. And if you travel, in KC.
1: I'm just saying. I'm a little surprised that Waffle House has never tried to be elsewhere. I would have thought it was an international brand.
0: No, they're not in the north.
1: Yeah.
0: Or the northeast, I should say.
1: Oh, yeah. I didn't have a Waffle House until I lived in Kentucky, so.
0: So, again.
1: But I knew of them.
0: Did you? Are you sure?
1: I don't feel like there's a time in my life when I didn't know Waffle House existed.
0: All right.
1: But there probably is.
0: I'm sure there is. I don't think more of my life
1: living in places that don't have Waffle Houses than I have living where they do have them.
0: I don't think you were just a kid like, oh, man, one of these days I'm going to go to a Waffle House.
1: I feel like that.
0: I don't think so.
1: I was so excited when I saw one in Kentucky.
0: Okay. All right. Anyway, coming up after 8 o'clock, going to revisit that question. What time is too early to talk to people? Well, if you think you know Waffle House is across the world, it's too early for you.
1: I thought it was an international brand. My bad. We got to get a Waffle House here. It would kill in Lincoln.
0: All right. Question after 8 o'clock. What's too early to talk to people?
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4: Continuing through our drive time, no accidents or major delays. We do have several construction projects. We'll want to keep in mind Holdridge, 65th to Cotner, eastbound lane closure for a sewer project. And Cornhusker, 35th to Havelock, work continues with some head-to-head traffic. And that project has extended from Havelock to Russell Circle, east and westbound lane closure for paving work. That area can...
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1: All right, the question for today, what time is too early to talk to people? 402-438-1073, socials B107.3. So over on the text line, Tim says, it's not necessarily hands on a clock kind of time in the morning. I have to be well into my second cup of coffee before I can have any conversation.
2: Over on Facebook, Barb says, it depends on who it is. Like my daughter, who has an in-home daycare, I know she has already been up at 6 a.m. to get ready, so I can call here as early as 7. But I have an elderly friend that calls people too early. Generally, unless it's urgent, I try to wait until 10 a.m. I've been reminded that sending a text before 9 or after 10 p.m. is not good either.
1: Well, see, the thing with text, though, and maybe this is me, but I'm like, turn on your do not disturb.
2: Right. You can control that stuff.
1: Right. Like, if you don't want to get a text, turn on your do not disturb.
2: If more people use do not disturb, we wouldn't have so many stories about you up.
1: Well, you can allow people to bypass that. Yeah. So you might still have those.
2: Randomly, my phone just started going to do not disturb other focuses that I hadn't created, just randomly.
1: That is weird.
2: I did not like it.
1: I got a message about AirPods following me, and I was like, excuse me? I don't, what? Yeah, it even showed me from where it followed me. I was like, I don't have these AirPods. Like, you hear the story about the AirTags.
2: Yeah, I was going to say, like, AirTags.
1: But this was AirPods.
2: I guess you could do it with AirPods, too, because it's all within the...
1: Yeah.
2: And that might be... That's kind of clever, because then you're like, oh, it's just AirPods.
1: It's just AirPods.
2: It's not an AirTag. They're not tracking me, but they're tracking you with the AirPods.
1: And listening, I guess, maybe. I don't know. Ooh. It was weird.
2: When was it?
1: Last night.
2: We are going to go check your car for bugs. Right after the show, a little debugging of the truck.
1: All right, 402-438-1073, socials B107.3. What time is too early to talk to people?
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3: On the downhill side of our drive time traffic, thanks to Leah for calling in. Water main break on A Street, 80th to Talbot. That's between 70th and 84th on A Street. We do have several construction projects throughout the capital city. Do use caution. Keep in mind, South 27th, Calvert to Van Dorn is closed for paving work and limited access from Nebraska Parkway to Calvert on South 27th. And that project extends now from Van Dorn to Sheridan Boulevard. That is closed for paving work.
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10: partly to mostly cloudy today with a 20% chance of rain. High temperature this afternoon in the mid-70s. Tonight, it will also be partly to mostly cloudy with a 20% chance of rain, low around 60. Tuesday, mostly cloudy with a 40% chance of showers and thunderstorms, high in the mid-70s. From the 1011 Severe Weather Center, I'm meteorologist Brandon Rector.

0: Sunbird. It's called Home Record. Today's variety, B107.3. It's B-Mornings with Brooke and Adam. And we have special guests in with us. We have Clay Anders and Jeffrey. What's your last name?
1: Johnson.
0: I'm sorry. I called you by your whole... Jeff. Right. Jeff, is that...
1: It's all right.
0: Okay.
2: Told him like you got in trouble.
0: Jeffrey, you get over here.
1: Good things happen now when you use that name.
0: Oh, okay. Now, you guys have a big event coming up on the 7th. Tell us about it.
3: Yes, it's on the 5th. We have
0: July 7th, sorry.
3: Yeah, it's on the 5th.
0: July 5th. Why
3: July
0: do I keep...
3: Because yeah,
0: July is the 7th. Right,
2: yeah. So 7-5.
0: Yeah, 7-5.
2: We just wanted to get the date out there 4 times in a row.
3: Yeah.
2: Kind of.
3: July 5th.
0: July 5th. All right, July 5th.
1: Sunday.
3: Be there. But yeah, but we got a huge event going on July 5th at Speedway Village. We got a content creator. His name is Destroying. He's a famous football content creator, and he's coming down to do a 1v1 challenge. It's best wide receiver versus the best defensive back. Everybody can try out. You know, if you make the cut, they're going to do some drills. If you can make the cut, then 32 people will be chosen, and then 16 versus 16, and then the winner gets $10,000.
0: Wow.
3: Yep.
2: I mean, it's been a little bit.
0: You going to do it?
2: No. I'd die. I'm going to pull something.
3: Yeah, so we got a special guest quarterback, too, man, that the state of Nebraska is going to love, you know. So if you want to see who it is, I suggest that you show up.
0: But you're not going to tell us?
2: It's a surprise.
3: I can just say it's, you know, a 5-star guy, you know, being a quarterback. So if you're a Husker football player and you stay up to date on that, you know what I'm talking about.
2: That's very cool.
3: Yeah.
2: I'm making assumptions. A 5-star.
0: That's a good hit.
3: That's all right.
0: Okay, that was a good hint?
2: I thought so. Okay. Recently, yeah. 5-star,
3: that's a,
2: right?
3: That's a great hint for those who watch football. Yeah.
0: If it's not the Bills, I don't know.
2: It's not Josh Allen.
0: Well, all
3: it's
0: right.
3: Josh Allen. Josh Allen will be here.
0: Well, I know that one.
3: Yeah, for sure.
0: All right, so how do we get involved? How do we apply? How do we try out?
3: So this is the thing. There's not going to be you have to apply. You just have to show up. You know, we're going to do it at 5:00, but I would suggest you get there a couple hours early if you actually want to compete. I encourage anybody to come compete, you know. But I also want these kids to know that are playing athletics. NSAA rules do apply. So don't think you can win and just keep the money. If you're playing athletics in high school, you still have to abide by those rules. So you'll have to donate the money to a nonprofit or charity of your choice. But outside of that, if you're not playing any high school sports or anything like that, man, you are more than welcome to compete. We got some amazing people coming out to play, some high profile names that are coming out there to compete. You know, we got some D2 athletes, possible D, well, we know for sure we have 2 D1 athletes that are coming out there. The thing is, I don't want these kids to be scared of competition, man.
2: Yeah.
3: Nowadays, these kids are scared to compete. Because they feel like they may not win. And they got to understand, even there's times where Kobe didn't score 36 points, you know, and somebody else got to
2: even Kobe
3: out.
2: Gets dunked on.
3: Yeah, you know, so Allen Iverson crossed Michael Jordan his rookie year, you know. But that didn't stop Michael from being Michael. But I'm saying is...
1: Different, though.
3: Yeah.
2: I mean...
3: But I want, if they play... Please don't be scared of competition, man. You know, a lot of these kids will let the fear of them not being the best stop them from an opportunity like they'll never get before. This is going to be viewed by millions of people. He has over 15 million followers.
0: Wow.
3: So the fact that he has that many followers and that many connections to the NFL, and he's followed by mostly all these young NFL players. Yeah, he used to play too, and he used to do these things. So I would say... Our event last year, Cam Wilder, you know, we had about 3,000 people. Honestly, it's probably going to be around that many people or more.
2: Wow.
3: You know, because
2: and if
3: he's
2: you're
3: so
2: not
3: famous.
2: If you're not going to compete, but you just want to come watch, people can come watch, right?
3: Come watch.
2: Yeah.
3: Yeah, we'll have bleachers out there for everybody. You know, you guys can come watch. You can stand on. We'll have a perimeter around the field. It's not going to be a full field. It's just going to be half the field. We're just doing one-on-ones.
1: And are you doing a VIP section?
3: We're also doing a VIP section for those who want to help sponsor the event. They can reach out to us on Honesty Project Info on Instagram or Honesty Project of Lincoln on Facebook or just our website, honestyprojectinfo.com. to contact us about the VIP part. But yeah, man, it's going to be amazing, man.
0: All right, and again, it's July 5th.
3: Yes.
0: The 5th.
2: The
0: 5th.
3: Fifth,
0: July.
3: 5th. 5th. 5th.
2: Sunday.
3: Sunday. So, it actually is on Sunday.
2: It is on Sunday.
3: Sunday. Sunday.

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5: 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The full album is out on July 31st. Toy Story cruised to an easy win during its first weekend in the North American box office. The $160 million opening was a record in the three-decade-long history of the franchise. In second place was Steven Spielberg's Disclosure Day. It pulled in $17 million in one weekend after it took in $44 million in its debut. And coming in third place was the low-budget movie Obsession.
6: So just to recap, that's almost 10 times more money than the second-place movie.
5: Yep. Yeah.
6: Won by just a little bit.
5: Just a little bit. Serena Williams will return to the court in singles at Wimbledon as a wild card. The 44-year-old dabbled in doubles in two grass court tune-up tournaments over the last month and was already slated to play doubles with her sister Venus at the All England Club. Wimbledon starts on June 29th. Serena has 23 Grand Slam singles titles, including seven at Wimbledon. She last appeared on the court in singles in the 2022 U.S. Open, where she ended up losing in the third round. The mayor of San Antonio, Texas, is calling for the cancellation of Kanye West's 4th of July concert at the Alamo Dome. Gina Ortiz Jones shared her stance on the event in a post on X over the weekend, citing his past anti-Semitic comments as the reason that the show should be called off. U.S. Senator Rick Scott of Florida has also called for Kanye's concerts in Tampa on the 26th and the 28th to be canceled. Live Nation is offering four packs of lawn tickets to individual shows this summer for just $99. It's all a part of the Summer of Live promotion. Participating artists include Kesha, Kid Cudi, Goo Goo Dolls, Train, and more. The Summer of Live four packs are available right now. And today's show host, Savannah Guthrie, is wishing her husband a happy Father's Day. Savannah posted a picture on Instagram of her husband, Mike Feldman, and the couple's two kids, ages 11 and 9, which is pretty rare for her. She called her husband of 12 years the family's hero. She returned to the Today Show in April, 2 months after her mother, 84-year-old Nancy Guthrie, disappeared from her southern Arizona home. A $1 million reward still stands for Nancy's recovery. And there you go. That is your buzz.
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0: She's now a Mrs. It's Dua Lipa with Dance the Night, Lincoln's number one at work station, B107.3. It's B Mornings with Brooke and Adam. She just posted some really beautiful pics. And she's like, Mr. and Mrs. And they're really, really, really pretty. They're just a pretty couple.
1: I mean, they're famous, good-looking people. So it'd be weird if, like, man, their photos were ugly.
0: It could happen. I mean,
1: take those with a, ancient camera.
0: All right. Yesterday, Father's Day. And in honor of Father's Day that just passed, there was a thread online that was discussing with dads and kids their best anonymous, don't tell your mom about this moment.
1: Ooh.
0: I think all dads have had them.
1: Yep.
0: Do you have one?
1: I have plenty.
0: Anyone to share?
1: Nope.
0: What about from your dad to you?
1: I don't really remember my dad ever saying that.
0: Really?
1: Yeah.
0: Okay. All right.
1: Well, dad's a rule follower.
0: From one father, while building an outdoor playset for my 5-year-old, I drilled a screw completely through a board and into my shoe, barely stopping just as it broke skin.
1: Ouch.
0: I dropped a string of profanity right in front of him. We are sworn to secrecy to this day. A dad confronted his 11-year-old daughter over a plastic baggie with dried plant material that he found in her desk. It was catnip. Mm-hmm. The dad and daughter agreed that the serious talk would remain between them. Can you imagine what he probably said?
1: It's dangerous to make assumptions. Like when my parents found the packaging from the Bare Naked Ladies.
0: Right.
1: In the trash can, and they assumed that I had bought a different type of CD or DVD.
0: One dad says, my 4-year-old son randomly walked into the kitchen at 3 a.m., which, what? What?
1: I mean, needed a snack.
0: Yes.
1: We've all been there.
0: Dad was eating ice cream, so dad got son a bowl. We were whispering like little nerds. Don't tell mom. A kid says, I was with my dad, and we thought it would be a good idea to start a small fire on a wooden porch.
1: Ooh.
0: We thought we'd put it out, but the wind must have kicked it up because we came outside the next day. There was a giant hole burned into the porch. My dad said, hey, don't tell your mom. I'll get it fixed.
1: Lucky it was just a hole.
0: I know.
1: Yikes.
0: It could have been so much worse.
1: I was very scared of where that story was going to end up.
0: It could have been so much worse. A dad said his 15-year-old son needed some water during a barbecue because he was struggling to swallow some dry chicken. Needed to wash it down. Only beverage dad had on hand was a margarita. So he's like, here, take a sip. Kid pounded the whole drink.
1: His mouth was on fire.
0: Don't tell your mom. One kid said his dad let him up on the roof when his dad was putting new shingles on. He was 4.
1: Oh,
0: at the time.
1: That could have ended real bad.
0: Yeah, don't tell your mom. Uh-huh.
1: Yikes.
0: Yeah. My grandfather used to do this. A dad said, I took both kids out at about 13 to show them how to drive, just in a big empty parking lot or in the neighborhood, but they loved it, and I enjoyed the little secret with them. It wasn't a secret. My granddad, what was my mom going to say to her dad? Dad, you can't. He's like, yeah. I'm the dad. And I was like, hey, he's your dad. I'm going driving. Let's see. And a dad said he was off on Fridays, but his wife worked. So he'd take his 4-year-old daughter out for breakfast, and they'd go on a small adventure at a random place, and they kept it to themselves so that mom didn't get FOMO.
1: Aww.
0: And also core memories built for that daughter.
1: Yeah.
0: That's really cool.
1: Fun times.
0: Yeah, really cool. So there you go. Some really cool don't tell your mom stories. I'm trying to think if I have any. I don't.
1: No?
0: No.
1: No. I was trying to think about it, and I'm like, maybe I should have had more with my kids,
0: mm-hmm.
1: probably in hindsight. Probably should have said a couple times, don't tell mom. That might have helped me out. Quite a bit.
0: Yeah.
1: A little bit of regret there.
0: Yeah. No, I'm trying to think. No, I don't have any. Bummer.
1: How much you have with your grandpa?
0: Yeah, but it was we told my mom.
1: Yeah.
0: I don't think we told her how many times we did it, though.
1: There's the gray area.
0: There it is. All right, coming up after 9 o'clock, we've got...
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0: when Steve Carell, who plays Michael,
1: Michael Scott,
0: decides that he's going to declare bankruptcy, and he just starts yelling, "I declare bankruptcy! I declare it! I'm declaring I have bankruptcy!" And there's like all sorts of different rules. There are different types of bankruptcy. But sometimes when a company says they're going bankrupt, the people that have bought products from that company are like, oh, what does that mean for us? And recently online, there was a big discussion about people who own Sleep Number beds. So Sleep Number filed for Chapter 11 bankruptcy, which is somehow different from Chapter 7, and I truly don't understand. And it came out that everyone was like, oh, our bed's not going to work anymore? Will it be supported? Will it just turn into a mattress? Which, I mean, that's not the worst thing that could happen. But I know I have friends that have had Sleep Number beds, and they swear by them to the point where, like, they don't like traveling and staying places that don't
1: because
0: have them.
1: Because they don't have them?
0: Because they have to have their number set. But it's come out that they're declaring bankruptcy, but they're not ceasing to exist. So it's one of these restructuring-style bankruptcies.
1: Okay.
0: They're just becoming Canadian.
1: What?
0: So they are selling the entire company, Sleep Number, is being bought by Sleep Country Canada for $415 million.
1: Okay.
0: So I don't understand how that's bankruptcy if you're selling the company.
1: Okay, so I just looked it up. So the easy way to think about it is Chapter 11 is reorganization bankruptcy. So you're renegotiating debts. You keep operating, trying to recover.
0: So you're like just taking a pause, basically.
1: Not even. You're just kind of renegotiating. The debtor usually keeps control of their assets. Instead of selling immediately, debts are reorganized under a court-approved plan.
0: So it's not like the bankruptcy where you think of, like, we just cease to exist.
1: That's Chapter 7. This is the wipeout option. Chapter 7, you sell all assets, clear all debts, you close. So that's the difference.
0: So the good news is, if you got a Sleep Number bed, if you're a Sleep Number fanatic, your bed's not going to be affected.
1: Okay.
0: The warranties are still good. The bed's still going to work like it's supposed to. Evidently, they've got software.
1: I had no idea.
0: Yeah. Then people were worried that the software was not going to work right. Mm-hmm. So it's all good.
1: All right.
0: Don't worry. Don't be like Michael Scott and just scream, I declare bankruptcy. Doesn't work that way.
1: Well, it's Sleep Number declaring bankruptcy.
0: Right.
1: Now,
0: it's the company, not the person.
1: Not the person.
0: But if you're thinking about bankruptcy, I've also found that that's not how you do it.
1: All right. All right, we are doing the Toy Story Takeover this weekend at the Lincoln Grand downtown at 11 a.m. And the only way to get in is to get tickets from us. So you can win them right now if you can answer this question.
0: Ooh. And these have been tough.
1: Tougher.
0: Tougher?
1: Yeah, I'd say tougher. Ooh. All right. 402-438-1073 is the number you need to call to answer the question. What is the number on Buzz Lightyear's Star Cruiser? What is the number on Buzz Lightyear's Star Cruiser? 402-438-1073. Give us a call.
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4: Partly to mostly cloudy today with a 20% chance of rain. High temperature this afternoon in the mid-70s. Tonight, it will also be partly to mostly cloudy with a 20% chance of rain, low around 60. Tuesday, mostly cloudy with a 40% chance of showers and thunderstorms, high in the mid-70s. From the 1011 Severe Weather Center, I'm meteorologist Brandon Rector.
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6: who's this? 107.3,
5: who's this? Hi, Brooke, it's Jenny. Hi, Jenny. How's it going?
6: Good, how are you?
5: Good. You ready for this Toy Story Theater takeover?
6: Yes.
5: All right, so the question, what number is on Buzz Lightyear's Star Cruiser?
6: 42.
5: All right. You got it. Did you know it or did you look it up?
6: I did. I had to look that up.
7: That's okay.
6: I'm not going to lie.
5: Hey, yeah, no, I'm not mad at you for looking it up at all. Well, you got
6: I don't remember the little details of the movies, but...
5: Some people do. Like, some people are, like, really impressive with what they remember. Me, I'm like, I know Buzz, Woody, and Jesse, and Mr. Potato Head.
6: Right?
5: Well, you got yourself 4 tickets to the Toy Story Theater takeover happening this Saturday at the Lincoln Grand. What station's hooking you up?
6: B107.3.

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1: All right, before we wrap things up, want to let you know that the American Red Cross is in need of donors. They're looking for more blood donors this time of year because this is when they traditionally see a dip in donations. They're offering $15 gift cards through the 28th for those that donate and a chance to win other gift cards as well. Officials say donations in the summer drop as much as 30% because people are away with kids and you know, kids are out of school. So please, please, please, if you're able to and have time, please donate. It saves lives. I am one of those people. So, of course, I'm a huge advocate. If you can donate, please do.
2: Well, no, it's not like it's an all afternoon thing.
1: No.
2: You know, it can go pretty quick. Just depend. You know, everyone's a little different.
1: But yeah. Yeah.
2: It's not that much of a time commitment.
1: All right. So we started off and Adam got it right with a Florida or nah.
2: Two in a row.
1: Yay.
2: The whole new leaf. The new me.
1: 2 to 50.
2: Yeah. Let's not do the big numbers. Focus on the positive.
1: So we actually talked about a guy who had just gotten released from jail and stole a car and then went on a high-speed chase for the second time in a week. Because, well, the reason he had been in jail the first time was because he had taken police on a high-speed chase after he, well, was a little intoxicated.
2: So. He makes really good decisions. Mm-hmm. Also broke into another car just to steal a charger.
1: Yeah. Hey. Important things. You've got to make sure your phone is charged. Yeah. He knew where he was going, and he was like, I gotta make sure my phone is charged. They're going to take it from me.
2: They're going to take it from me again.
1: Yeah, make sure it's charged.
2: Not going to need it. Then we talked about a couple in Toledo, Ohio, who went out to a baby reveal party, came back, and found that their porch...
1: A baby reveal?
2: Baby gender reveal party.
1: Are we having a baby or not? Are we? Okay.
2: Baby reveal party. Here's the baby! I guess they should have those now. Meet the baby party. Baby gender reveal party. And came back to find that their fence had been torn down and part of their porch had been ripped off because the city had demolished the house next door. Then they find out the city's completely immune. So I wanted to find out if that is something that might happen here in Nebraska. And, yep, that's also something that could happen here. It is very hard to get reimbursed if the city or county breaks something of yours and can take up to 2 years in court. So... cross your fingers.
1: Yeah. We also talked about how Papa John's has teamed up with Instacart and NBC Universal. So, around the time that people are starting to typically order more groceries, you'll get an ad if you're streaming on, like, Peacock or NBC Universal that says, hey, light on groceries or empty fridge. And then it'll be a QR code for the Papa John's website.
2: Very smart.
1: I said it feels a little... ugh. Brian was like, simmer down. He said on the text line.
2: It's not as invasive as some things.
1: Yeah, he's like, come on, Brooke, there's nothing to get wigged out over.
2: It's why they put commercials at dinner time, you know?
1: I guess. Yeah, but they're like knowing your personal schedule.
2: Just, you know, we all hit allow when they know our, you know, so they can look at other sites.
1: That's true.
2: That's what they're getting.
1: That's true. Kraft has decided to lean into all the soccer fans that are coming here and falling in love with ranch, and now they are releasing Kraft TSA-compliant ranch kits aimed at travelers. So it is a clear TSA-approved quart-sized bag, and then it's got a stash of Kraft ranch packets, enough to equal like a little more than a standard-sized bottle.
2: That's a lot of ranch.
1: And, because you don't want to lose it, you've got your luggage tags as well.
2: You can be unique at the airport. Show it off to your friends when you get back.
1: Oh, yeah, that's my bag. That's mine.
2: It's also Hidden Valley. I found it.
1: The question for today, what time is too early to talk to people?
2: Over on Facebook, Maggie says, when I'm awake, just about to wake, or when I'm sleeping.
1: Mm.
2: So, always?
1: Yep.
2: Lisa says, anything before 8 a.m. And Rebecca goes a little bit early, saying 7 in the morning, I'm a bit cranky.
1: All right. All right, I get it. Coming up tomorrow, the question, gas tank, do you fill it at a quarter or do you ride the line?
2: Depends on how close the paycheck.
1: All right, let's end off with some good news.
3: Tell me something good.
1: A Louisiana man is a hero after rescuing three people caught in a dangerous rip current at the beach. His name is Jordan. He rushed in the water, saving a young boy. And then two women, even carrying one on his shoulder to carry her back to safety. And thanks to his bravery, all three survived. So thank you, Jordan. All right, Austin in at 3 more Music Midday, kicking off right now. Have a fantastic Monday. Bye.
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How's the castle built off people you pretend to care about? Just what you wanted. 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
1: Hey, it's Adam from B-Mornings with Brooke and Adam. 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
8: partly to mostly cloudy today with a 20% chance of rain. High temperature this afternoon in the mid-70s. Tonight, it will also be partly to mostly cloudy with a 20% chance of rain, low around 60. Tuesday, mostly cloudy with a 40% chance of showers and thunderstorms, high in the mid-70s. From the 1011 Severe Weather Center, I'm meteorologist Brandon Rector.

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1: Hey, it's Adam from B-Mornings with Brooke and Adam. You know, we love our pets here, and we are having a special event this Friday, June 26th, from 11:30 in the morning to 1:30 in the afternoon at the Pylock Pet Adoption Center down on South 70th Street here in Lincoln. 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
1: Hey, it's Adam from B-Mornings with Brooke and Adam. 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
1: Hey, it's Adam from B Mornings with Brooke and Adam. 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
1: Hey, it's Adam from B Mornings with Brooke and Adam. You know, we love our pets here, and we are having a special event this Friday, June 26th, from 11:30 in the morning to 1:30 in the afternoon at the Pylock Pet Adoption Center down on South 70th Street here in Lincoln. 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
1: Hey, it's Adam from B-Mornings with Brooke and Adam. 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
1: Hey, it's Adam from B-Mornings with Brooke and Adam. 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
11: Partly to mostly cloudy and cooler through your Monday afternoon in Lincoln. Look for high temperatures to be well below average, only reaching the middle 70s with a light east wind at around 5 to 10 miles an hour. Into this evening, temperatures should remain fairly comfortable with temperatures cooling back to the mid 60s by 10 o'clock tonight. Will be a small chance as we head through this afternoon and evening for a spotty light rain shower. From the 10-11 Severe Weather Center, I'm meteorologist Bill Rentschler.

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1: Hey, it's Adam from B-Mornings with Brooke and Adam. 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
1: B107.3. Hi there, I'm Austin Michael, and just like last week, a brand new set of clues just went up for another edition of Name That Toy at the B107.3 Facebook page. It's your chance to win yourself a four-pack of tickets to join us for a special showing of Toy Story 5 at the Grand Cinema, downtown Lincoln. I'll be covering more of that coming up in the 4 o'clock hour. Right now, Sombra.

0: talking.
1: Harry Styles, late night talking on B107.3. Good afternoon, I'm Austin Michael. And if you're a big M&M's fan like I am, might have to bow our heads for a moment in silence because we're going to have to say goodbye to the brown and blue M&M's. They're going away. Kind of. I mean, that's if you decide to buy the kind that is made without artificial dyes. Mars Candy Company has said that starting in August, people can buy the non-artificial dyes kind of M&M's. But because of the high price of doing things, they're not going to be able to make blue or brown for those specific packets. Oh, I just thought of something fun about M&M's. Real quick, without looking, can you name all the current M&M colors? You go ahead and think on that. I'm going to tell you what they are here in just a second. Anyway, Mars actually thought about replacing blue and brown with purple and pink, but ultimately, I don't think it focus grouped very well because they went, no. Also, blue was not an original M&M color. M&Ms have been around for 85 years. Blue didn't come along until 1995. But back to the current colors. If you said brown, yellow, green, red, orange, and blue about the current colors, then you got it right. Also, from what I understand, M&Ms with artificial dyes will still be available as a separate product. Hey, I got some Teddy Swims, Usher, and Taylor Swift all coming up right after this on B107.3.
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3: Hey, it's Adam from B-Mornings with Brooke and Adam. 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
5: Partly to mostly cloudy and cooler through your Monday afternoon in Lincoln. Look for high temperatures to be well below average, only reaching the middle 70s with a light east wind at around 5 to 10 miles an hour. Into this evening, temperatures should remain fairly comfortable with temperatures cooling back to the mid-60s by 10 o'clock tonight. There will be a small chance as we head through this afternoon and evening for a spotty light rain shower. From the 10-11 Severe Weather Center, I'm meteorologist Bill Rentschler.

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You don't have to even get any of the answers right. You just take the quiz, and then you're entered. But it would be cool if you got all the answers correct. Then you can walk around the 4th of July party you're at going, ask me anything you want about America. I know it's hard. And make sure you speak in some Victorian accent, kind of like that. That was a terrible one, but I know you can do better, especially once you've aced the Test Your America IQ at the B107.3 Facebook page. Here's Taylor Swift.

did a wonderful job at the Tonys hosting a few weeks ago. That's Pink, perfect on B107.3. And at first, Pink wasn't going to take that gig. She's like, I don't know, I've never been on Broadway, but her daughter Willow was like, you know, Mom, that would be pretty cool if you hosted the Tonys. So Pink said, yep, I did it for my daughter. Olivia Rodrigo now.

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So if you want to catch them on their final Frontier tour, probably the final tour they're ever going to do, ergo, last time they'll ever be in Lincoln, get yourself signed up right away at B107.3.com. 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
1: Hey, it's Adam from B Mornings with Brooke and Adam. 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

just announced 21 more dates on her tour. That's Ella Langley choosing Texas on today's Variety. B107.3, and one of those is right here in Lincoln, Nebraska. She's going to be doing a show on October 30th. Tickets go on sale for that in 4 days. That'll be Friday, 10 a.m. Anna Kendrick now, B107.3. I got

0: 97.3 with Savage Garden. Good afternoon. Thank you so much for listening. I'm Austin Michael. And time now to go over today's Name That Toy Contest. Over at the B107.3 Facebook page, I've listed five clues about a specific toy. And if you can name that toy correctly, put that answer in the replies. You'll go into a drawing for a four-pack of tickets to join us at a special screening of Toy Story 5. Now, here's today's Name That Toy clues. Bright red frame. It has two knobs to draw things on its screen. It's got a clear screen coated in aluminum powder. You can shake it to erase your drawing, and it's rectangle-shaped. What toy is this? And because I love making things easy for everybody, here's the answer. It's the mechanical drawing toy, Etch-A-Sketch. And just looking at it, I mean, it seems simple on the outside, but inside each and every Etch-A-Sketch is 10 pulleys, 6 cables, 2 rails, and a stylus just to make it work right. And yes, Etch-A-Sketch did make an appearance on the original Toy Story, and after it did, after just being on there for 12 seconds during the quick draw scene, sales of Etch-A-Sketches went through the roof for a little while. In fact, production lines had to work overtime to meet the demand. Again, our answer today is the Etch-A-Sketch. Ariana Grande, coming up after this short break on B107.3.
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2: Hey, it's Adam from B-Mornings with Brooke and Adam. 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
2: Partly to mostly cloudy and cooler through your Monday afternoon in Lincoln. Look for high temperatures to be well below average, only reaching the middle 70s with a light east wind at around 5 to 10 miles an hour. Into this evening, temperatures should remain fairly comfortable with temperatures cooling back to the mid 60s by 10 o'clock tonight. There'll be a small chance as we head through this afternoon and evening for a spotty light rain shower. From the 10-11 Severe Weather Center, I'm meteorologist Bill Rentschler.

Jabuzi on B107.3 with Bar Song and Tipsy. And speaking of getting tipsy, temperatures have been so hot over in Europe lately that France just banned the sales of alcohol and drinking at festivals and other big events because they're afraid of people drinking too much, getting heat stroke from that, being dehydrated, and possibly kicking the bucket. No doubt now.

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B107.3. I'm Austin Michael, and not to make anybody feel old, but this year is the 30th anniversary of Duncan Sheik's song Barely Breathing. It was his one big chart hit, and it stayed on the charts for 55 weeks. Here's that song right now, Duncan Sheik on B107.3.

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1: Hey, it's Adam from B-Mornings with Brooke and Adam. You know, we love our pets here, and we are having a special event this Friday, June 26th, from 11:30 in the morning to 1:30 in the afternoon at the Pylock Pet Adoption Center down on South 70th Street here in Lincoln. 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That includes dogs, cats, small critters like rabbits and guinea pigs. 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
2: Good afternoon. A smooth start to our commute. No reported accidents or major delays. We do have several construction projects. Keep in mind South 27th Street, Calvert to Van Dorn, that is closed for paving and water main work. Also from Nebraska Parkway north to Calvert, limited access. And South 27th Van Dorn to Sheridan is now closed for that.
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2: Keep in mind, North 56 or Highway 77 from Cornhusker to I-80. North and southbound lane closures for paving repairs. Rosa Parks Way, 6th to 9th Street, eastbound lane closure for building construction. And Havelock, 84th to 98th, that is closed for bridge replacement. If you see a trouble spot, call the traffic hotline, 402-479-1414. Keeping you moving with Time Saver Traffic, I'm Chris Lofgren.
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It's the workday wrap-up on today's Variety B107.3. Hi there, Monster Michael, and Toy Story 5 opening weekend knocked it out of the park. $160 million in ticket sales. And if you haven't had a chance to see it yourself, I do have a four-pack of tickets I'm giving away today. You can win them by playing my game, Name That Toy, which is at the B107.3 Facebook page. 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
1: Not working hard. Yeah, right. Picture that with a Kodak. Or better yet, go to Times Square, take a picture of me with a Kodak. Took my life from negative to positive. I just want you to know that. And tonight, listen.

0: It's the Workday Wrap-Up on today's Variety, B107.3 with Pitbull. I'm Austin Michael. Thank you so much for listening. And earlier I was talking about how M&M's are going to put out a new version of M&M's that don't have any artificial dyes in them. But because it costs so much to make some of the dyes, they're not going to have brown or blue anymore. And to be honest, I don't think taking out the artificial dyes is going to change the flavor of any of the foods that is doing it, but I haven't had a chance to taste any. Lucky for me, Corey from Froggy 98 down the hall brought in a bag of Cheetos Simply Naked is the name on it. It's naked of dyes, naked of artificial flavors. And I'm going to try it out live on the air just to see if there's any kind of taste difference. So, and the verdict is they taste just like Cheetos. What I didn't see on the package is it says Flamin' Hot flavored. Yeah, I don't do the Flamin'. I'm starting to sweat. I don't do the Flamin' Hot so well. Let's go ahead and check in with Time Saver Traffic while I go get a drink of water.
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2: As we continue through our drive time, do watch for slowdowns on South 84th. Thanks to Keith for calling in. South 84th, Van Dorn to South Street. Northbound lane closures with some head-to-head traffic in the southbound lanes and no left turns. For paving project, South 48th Street, South Street to Sumner. That is closed for a water main replacement project. Also, South 48th, Normal to South Street. That is closed for water main work. And South Street from 49th to Cotner, westbound lane closure for water main work. If you see a trouble spot, call the traffic hotline 402-479-1414. That's another check of your Time Saver Traffic.

She's in a bit of trouble over her Fenty brand. That's Rihanna on B107.3 inside the Workday Wrap-Up. I'm Austin Michael. She just got hit with a class action suit accusing her of charging customers hidden tariff fees, letting prepaid credits expire, and deliberately obstructing membership cancellations. It goes on to accuse her of intentionally misleading customers into joining a paid membership program and using quote-unquote dip pricing where junk fees are disclosed late in the checkout process. Fenty, of course, is how Rihanna made enough money to become a billionaire. Ed Sheeran.

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Time to start thinking about dinner plans. Carl's Casual Dining at Mahoney State Park gets my vote. 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

0: 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I'm Kenya Reynoso at Roper & Sons, proud sponsor of the 2026 Here's to the Heroes Award. 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
2: Wrapping up our traffic reports, we do have a couple of slow spots. The newest, South 34th and Village Drive. That's just south of Old Cheney Road on South 34th. An accident. Do watch for slowdowns. I-80 at mile marker 403. That's the 27th Street exit area. Earlier accident, likely still in the cleanup stages. Eastbound lanes primarily affected. Keep in mind, thanks to Keith for calling in, South 84th, Van Dorn to South Street. Northbound lane closures.
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5: Partly cloudy and dry weather expected through your Monday evening here in Lincoln. Look for temperatures to cool back to the mid-60s by late tonight with a light southeast wind at around 5 miles an hour. Overnight tonight and into your Tuesday morning, look for lows to drop down to around 60 degrees. Highs stay below average again on Tuesday, reaching the middle 70s with a chance for scattered showers and thunderstorms through the afternoon. From the 1011 Severe Weather Center, I'm meteorologist Bill Rentschler.

Josh 685 on the Workday Wrap-Up on B107.3 with me, Austin Michael. And I would love it if you could join us this Saturday morning for a special viewing of Toy Story 5 at the Lincoln Grand Cinema in downtown Lincoln. You can win a four-pack of passes for me by playing my game, Name That Toy, which is up right now at the B107.3 Facebook page. Alex

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1: Hey, it's Adam from Bee Mornings with Brooke and Adam. 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
6: Partly cloudy and dry weather expected through your Monday evening here in Lincoln. Look for temperatures to cool back to the mid-60s by late tonight with a light southeast wind at around 5 miles an hour. Overnight tonight and into your Tuesday morning, look for lows to drop down to around 60 degrees. Highs stay below average again on Tuesday, reaching the middle 70s, with a chance for scattered showers and thunderstorms through the afternoon. From the 10-11 Severe Weather Center, I'm meteorologist Bill Rentschler.

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1: Hey, it's Adam from B Mornings with Brooke and Adam. 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